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1: Medic 231, status clear, priority 3, 9662 is responding. Would you like them to respond?
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2: Apartment number 10, Bellway Court, to be Wing C. Charles, outside of apartment 106-106. Anything is responding with super approximately 40-year-old male. Originally reported as unconscious, abdominal breathing. We did attempt to position him. He is now conscious. Apparently he's stating that he is on a nerve depressant

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2: 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Fall possibly dangerous. At 148, Santa Elena Drive. Cross streets on Wentzville Parkway. 9815 and Medic 412. Fall possibly dangerous.
1: At 148,
2: Santa Elena Drive. Cross streets are Wentzville Parkway. 1909.
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Medic 421. Move up. Scat Station 41. At 501 East Pierce Boulevard. Cross streets are Ash Street and North Locust Street. Medic 421. Move up. Scat Station 41. At 501 East Pierce Boulevard. Cross streets are Ash Street and North Locust Street. 1910.

Medic 412, Medic U15, responding 148 Santa Elena Drive, off of 112 Parkway. This was called in by the alarm company for an 82-year-old female with a leg injury from a fall. She is still located on the ground outside.

0: 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At 20, Normandy Drive. Cross streets are Savoy Drive and Shawla Court. Medic 421. Fall. At 20, Normandy Drive.
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Move up. 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At 501 East Pierce Boulevard. Cross streets are Ash Street and North Locust Street. Medic 431. Move up. Scat Station 41. At 501 East Pierce Boulevard. Cross streets are Ash Street and North Locust Street. 1923.

Medic 421 responding 20 Normandy Drive, cross of Savoy Drive, 72-year-old female, fell in the restroom, no reported injuries. Patient waits in your notes.

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2: 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Is there anybody inside that can put the dog away?
1: County's clear. We'll attempt to recontact the caller, see what they can do about the dog.

0: Traumatic 121, 9610, and 9524. Traumatic injury. El Dorado Estates, Mexico Road. At 178, El Dorado Drive. Cross streets are Madrid Court and El Greco Court. Medic 121, 9610, and 9524. Traumatic injury. El Dorado Estates, Mexico Road. At 178, El Dorado Drive. Cross streets are Madrid Court and El Greco Court. 1930. Medic 431 and 9640. Evaluation, acute onset priority symptom. Urgent care for kids. At 1413, Lansville Parkway Unit 1. Cross streets are Crystal Creek Parkway and Great Oaks Boulevard. Medic 431 and 9640. Evaluation, acute onset priority symptom. Urgent care for kids. At 1413, Lansville Parkway. Unit 1. Cross streets are Crystal Creek Parkway and Great Oaks Boulevard. 1930. Medic 221.
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0: 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Difficulty breathing, clammy or cold sweats. Skyline Acres. At 41, David Drive. Cross streets are Lillian Drive and Airline Drive. 1931.
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Outside fire. Village of the Blanton Pond. At 368, St. Gemma Drive. Cross streets are St. Elizabeth Court and Sinclair Court. 9142. Outside fire. Village of the Blanton Pond. At 368, St. Gemma Drive. Cross streets are St. Elizabeth Court and Sinclair Court. 2000.

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9450, responding to the back of the Jams Club parking lot, 2855 Veterans Memorial Parkway. 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Vehicle is not occupied.

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Cross streets are South 2nd Street and South 3rd Street. 2009.

Site case unknown status. Police on scene advised to proceed in town suite. At 1769, Veterans Memorial Parkway. Cross streets are First Capitol Drive South. Medic 211. Site case unknown status. Police on scene advised to proceed in town suite. At 1769, Veterans Memorial Parkway. Cross streets are First Capitol Drive South. 2012.

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0: Medic 361, 9680, 9134, and 9106. Motor vehicle accident pedestrian struck at Carnells Road and Fairview Drive. Respond on SETAC 61. Medic 361, 9680, 9134, and 9106. Motor vehicle accident pedestrian struck at Carnells Road and Fairview Drive. Respond on SETAC 61, 2023. Medic 132 and 9114. Psych altered. West Terra LN. At 503 O'Fallon Avenue. Cross streets are Cortez Street and Fanning Avenue. Medic 132 and 9114. Psych altered. West Terra LN. At 503 O'Fallon Avenue. Cross streets are Cortez Street and Fanning Avenue. 2023. Medic 111, 9606, 9142, and 9514. Motor vehicle accident with rollover.
1: 9114.
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2: 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We have you assigned to the rollover. Operations will be on track 64. We have 9514 going in for the staircase.
0: Civic Park Estates. At 35, Civic Park Court. Cross streets are Autumn Valley Drive. Respond on SETAC 64. 2023. 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Psych altered. West Terra LN. At 503 O'Fallon Avenue. Cross streets are Cortez Street and Fanning Avenue. Medic 132 and 9514. Psych altered. West Terra LN. At 503 O'Fallon Avenue.
3: Units responding, can I also Cortez Street and Fanning Avenue. The gray BMW that struck a roughly 10-year-old male. Patient's reported conscious and alert with a laceration to the chin. No serious bleeding. Patient's also complaining of wrist pain.

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1: 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All units responding, 35 Civic Park Court, cross of Autumn Valley Drive. 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
1: Allen Avenue across the Cortez Street. I'll show you responding with plates of 9514.
4: 9114, clear on that. We'll be responding.
1: 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You have a moment.

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Continuous or multiple seizures. At 619, Oregon Trail Drive. Cross Street Sir McClay Road. Medic 231, 9620, and 8724. Continuous or multiple seizures. At 619, Oregon Trail Drive. Cross Street Sir McClay Road. 2040.

Units responding to 619 Oregon Trail Drive off of McClay Road for a 19-year-old female seizure. Patient has had 2 seizures. She was awake in between. She's now stopped seizing. She is breathing normally.

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1: 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Cross streets are Run Avenue and West Randolph Street. 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Medic 261, 9435, and 9610. Choking and effective breathing. Meadowbrook Hills, at 2 Robin Drive. Cross streets are Run Avenue and West Randolph Street. Respond on FETAC 64, 2049. ...9406. Choking and effective breathing. Meadowbrook Hills, at 2 Robin Drive. Cross streets are Run Avenue and West Randolph Street. Respond on FETAC 64. 9406. Choking and effective breathing. Meadowbrook Hills, at 2 Robin Drive. Cross streets are Run Avenue and West Randolph Street. Respond on FETAC 64. 2049.

Units responding number 2, Robin Drive in Meadowbrook Hills Subdivision, across the West Randolph. The 55-year-old male that choked on a piece of candy who is unconscious and not breathing. We are attempting to position the patient for CPR. City PD is also responding with you.

units responding Robin Drive. Car was not able to position the patient for CPR. CPR has not been initiated. Front door is unlocked.

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3: ID 534, outside fire, country crossing, at 811, Shady Trail Court unit in the area, cross streets are Ohms Road. 9534, outside fire, country crossing, at 811, Shady Trail Court, unit in the area, cross streets are Ohms Road. 2100,

9534 responding in the area of 811 Shady Trail Court. Caller stated there's a fire in the woods behind 810 and 811 Shady Trail Court. They believe there are also children in the woods.

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Difficulty breathing. At 52, Moorings Drive. Cross streets are Lake St. Louis Boulevard. 9844 and medic 341. Difficulty breathing. At 52, Moorings Drive. Cross streets are Lake St. Louis Boulevard. 2108.

unit responding 5-2 Moorings Drive off of Lake St. Louis Boulevard, 17-year-old male, O2 between 71 and 90, no obvious distress. This patient is nonverbal with CP. Star's number in your nose.

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Residential fire odor of smoke. At 311, Wallace Court. Cross streets are Styles Drive. 9854. Residential fire odor of smoke. At 311, Wallace Court. Cross streets are Styles Drive. 2205.

Static 231 and 8724. Stroke abnormal breathing. Summergate. At 1404, Summergate Parkway. Cross streets are Old Highway 94 South. Medic 231 and 8724. Stroke abnormal breathing. Summergate. At 1404, Summergate Parkway. Cross streets are Old Highway 94 South. 2206.

9854, responding 311 Wallace Court. Smoke coming from a dial on the stove after cleaning. No flames or other hazards. Clarify there are also children on scene. 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

231-8724, responding 1404 Summergate Parkway off of Old Highway 94 South. 63-year-old female with slurred speech, vision problems, shaking. County PD is also now for possible forced entry.

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Patient will be located in the guard shack.

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Motor vehicle accident involving a motorcycle. At 6675, Portage Road. Cross streets are Reese Road and Pawnee Drive. Respond on FECAT 61. 99.24, Medicaid 05, Medic 291, and 96.10. Motor vehicle accident involving a motorcycle. At 6675, Portage Road. Cross streets are Reese Road and Pawnee Drive. 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

0: 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This will be the area 6675 Quarters Road, 6675 Quarters.
1: Silverdale Court.
0: We have a motorcycle accident, male patient, by the way, wearing a helmet. 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There's a Ford truck on scene blocking traffic. We do have Arch on standby with a 12-minute ETA.
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0: Affirmative. I also have 9605 in route.
2: 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Good. Put Arch in here or stand by.
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9467, I have you responding 14 Silver Girl Corps, Oxford Estate Subdivision. An 83-year-old male is well when transferring from a wheelchair, advising non-injury.

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1: If they're interested in air standby, you can put them on air.
0: So we'll have them on air standby. Break. Units responding 6675 Portage Road. We do have the caller on the line at this time. Rising patient has an obvious leg deformity. No response for over 8 minutes at this time.
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Lake St. Louis PD is en route for a 40-year-old male hallucinating.

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1: I'm sorry, can you please repeat?
0: Does Medic 805 need further status checks on scene? We copy their delay.
1: Negative, County, we're actually leaving the scene. We're going to take some decon in to clean up the truck.
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Synthetic 231, 9620, and 8724. Hemorrhage difficulty breathing. Summergate. At 1602, Summergate Parkway. Cross streets or Harvester Road. Medic 231, 9620, and 8724. Hemorrhage difficulty breathing. Summergate. At 1602, Summergate Parkway. Cross streets or Harvester Road. 2339.

Medic 231, 8724 responding. 1602 Summergate Parkway, apartment H. Henry. 78-year-old male, serious bleeding from an unknown location. It is possibly rectal. 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Had a tumor cauterized 3 weeks ago. Also complaining of difficulty breathing. 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

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At 1432, Dyer Road. 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

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County PD's en route. Report of a red vehicle on the lawn roadside. Unknown injuries.

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Medic 261. Sick case. Duchenne Hills. At 3018 Park Avenue. Cross streets are Elmhurst Drive. Medic 261. Sick case. Duchenne Hills. At 3018 Park Avenue. Cross streets are Elmhurst Drive. 0025.

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Cross streets are Mexico Road. 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Citizen assist. At 1281 Cypress Point Drive. Cross streets are Mexico Road. 0039.

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1: 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Medic 514, responding in the area of El Pescado Drive and Four Winds Drive. Resident reports a strange, high-pitched noise in the area. 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

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Seizure. At 28, West Winds Drive. Cross streets are Trade Winds Drive and South Winds Drive. Medic 132 and 9524. Seizure. 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Cross streets are Trade Winds Drive and South Winds Drive. 0047. 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

0: 91-34, you're responding to fill in the area of El Pescado and Four Winds Drive. Resident reported a strange high-pitched noise in the area. They believed it could be from a gas meter. Caller's address is in your notes.
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1: 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Priority 3, 9662, you're clear to disregard.

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He is no longer seizing. However, he is still unconscious with normal breathing.

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0: 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Medic 412. Medic 132 in route, Lake St. Louis on the
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Community 542 responding, 502 Donner Pass, Apartment C, Charles. 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

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Chest pain. At 17, Barkwood Trails Drive. Cross streets are Sergeant Gertman Road and Willett Road. Medic 241 and 9534. Chest pain. At 17, Barkwood Trails Drive. Cross streets are Sergeant Gertman Road and Willett Road. 0212.

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She was on O2 and currently had clots in her lungs and legs. 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

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At North Main Street and Tom Jennifer Avenue. 0309.

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They're requesting fire to check it out.

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0: 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Smoke detector sounding throughout the home. 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

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At 1136. 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Heritage Garden. At 1136. Heritage Court. 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

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For smell of burning plastic in the residence, they advise no visible hazards. They were advised to evacuate.

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Site case suicidal. Quick Trip Mexico and Mugi. At 3889, Mexico Road. Cross streets on Mugi Road. 94-67. Site case suicidal. Quick Trip Mexico and Mugi. At 3889, Mexico Road. Cross streets on Mugi Road. 0450.

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Responding, quick trip 3889 Mexico Road. PD is also in route for an approximately 40-year-old male who walked into the quick trip making suicidal statements. His dark hair, white t-shirt, and gray overalls.

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At 1470, Park Ashwood Circle Unit B. Cross streets are Tumbleweed Trail. 87:24 and 87:44. 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At 1470, Park Ashwood Circle. Unit B. Cross streets are Tumbleweed Trail. 0529.

8724, 8744, responding 1470 Park Ashwood Circle, Unit B, Boston. This is calling by the resident. Advised sounds were, alarms were sounding, no obvious hazards. They were advised to evacuate.

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Level 3 transfer. St. Joseph, St. Charles. At 300. First Capital Drive Unit ER 19. Cross streets are South 2nd Street and South 3rd Street. 0550.

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Traumatic injury. Newtown at St. Charles. At 3208, Rue Royal Unit 1. 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Medic 805. 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Newtown at St. Charles. 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

Medic 805 responding. 3208, Rue Royale. Facial relocated behind apartment unit 1. 56-year-old female advised she has a fishing hook stuck in her elbow. So it's called in by the alarm company. No patient contact.

Medic 805, further information. Cole will be located in a car. Advise the hook is stuck to the back seat and seat belt as well. There's a dog on scene.

0: சரி வெரி குட் பாய்.
1: Yeah, fast.
0: The question in a vehicle or in life?
1: It appears she is stuck in the vehicle as the hook is stuck to her as well as the seat.
0: Do we have a description of the vehicle?
1: Negative. Should be located behind the apartment building.

Medic 231. Sick case. At 14, Sunburst Court. Cross streets are Jung Station Road. Medic 231. Sick case. At 14, Sunburst Court. Cross streets are Jung Station Road. 0608.

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Newtown at St. Charles. At 3208, Royal Unit 1. Cross streets are East Arbent Street and Denver Street. 9440. Traumatic injury. Newtown at St. Charles. At 3208, Royal Unit 1. Cross streets are East Arbent Street and Denver Street. 0610.

Medic 231 responding. Number 14, Sunburst Court. Major cross of Jones Station Road. 80-year-old female. 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Patient does have cardiac history. Reported with conscious alert.

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Residential CO alarm. At 402, Fire Commons Drive. Cross streets are Somers Road. 9844. Residential CO alarm. At 402, Fire Commons Drive. Cross streets are Somers Road. 0635.

0: 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Fall Public Assist. 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
1: The color of eyes, Cross the Street from Mid Rivers Mall. Sounding upstairs in the bedroom. The color of eyes that she does feel a little sick, but she's advising she does not want EMS. She's going to go ahead and evacuate.
2: Can I
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Medic 122 responding, number 7, St. Violet Drive. 86-year-old female, that she fell approximately 40 minutes ago. Not injury.

Braddock 242, Fainting, St. Andrews, at 231, Glasgow Drive. Cross streets are West Clay. Medic 242, Fainting, St. Andrews, at 231, Glasgow Drive. Cross streets are West Clay, 0645.

0: 122 status clear.
1: 9554. Changing. St. Andrews. At 231 Glasgow Drive. Cross streets are West Clay. 9554. Changing. St. Andrews. At 231 Glasgow Drive. Cross streets are West Clay. 0646.

0: 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At 8, Elm Drive. Cross streets are VMP. 0648.
1: 9554. You may disregard at this time. 4th Century is no longer needed. The caller was able to open the door. 9554. You can disregard this call at this time. Medic 242, confirming your response.

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I thought she woke up this morning. She's extremely dizzy. Feels like she may faint. She's also complaining of being constipated. I originally thought this was going to be 4th century. 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I thought she had four teeth extracted 2 days ago.

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Pattonville Fire 48-35. Pattonville Fire 48-37. Pattonville Fire 48-02. And 94-17. Motor vehicle accident and known injury. 230-mile marker eastbound. At 23,000, I-70 East Unit Path 10. Cross streets are South Main Street and Missouri River. Respond on North Path 10. 94-25. Pattonville Fire 48-35. Pattonville Fire 48-37. Pattonville Fire 48-02. And 94-17. Motor vehicle accident and known injury. 230-mile marker eastbound. At 23,000, I-70 East. Unit Path 10. Cross streets are South Main Street and Missouri River. Respond.

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Motor vehicle accident and known injury. 230 mile marker eastbound. At 23,000, I-70 East Unit Cat 10. Cross streets of South Main Street and Missouri River. Respond on North Cat 10. 9406. Motor vehicle accident and known injury. 230 mile marker eastbound. At 23,000, I-70 East. Unit Cat 10. Cross streets of South Main Street and Missouri River. Respond on North Cat 10. 0727.

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At 300, First Capital Drive, Unit 326. Cross streets are South 2nd Street and South 3rd Street. 0743.

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At 7, Country Oak Drive. Cross streets or Highway P. Medic 111. Fall possibly dangerous. At 7, Country Oak Drive. Cross streets or Highway P. 0750.

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Number 7, Country Oaks Drive. 76-year-old female, she fell down 3 steps. She does have a head injury. Reported as conscious and alert.

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Difficulty breathing and weakness.

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At 1221, Brunswick Road, Unit 223A. Cross streets or fairgrounds. Medic 212. 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Lewis and Clark Gardens. At 1221, Brunswick Road. Unit 223A. Cross streets or fairgrounds. 0809.

Medic 212 responding to Lewis and Clark Gardens, 1221 Binswick Road, Unit 223A Adam, for a 76-year-old female. Took a fall yesterday. Advisor, eyes are swollen. They are requesting transport this time.

Medic 121. Sick case. At 122, Grand Teton Drive. Cross street from Mid Rivers Mall Drive. Medic 121. Sick case. At 122, Grand Teton Drive. Cross street from Mid Rivers Mall Drive. 0820.

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Stroke not alert. At 1163 Whitmore Drive. Cross streets are Wolfram. Medic 311 and 8744. Stroke not alert. At 1163 Whitmore Drive. Cross streets are Wolfram. 0825.

Medic 311, 8744 responding, 1163 Whitmore Drive. He was a 55-year-old male. He was last seen normal around 2300 last night. He woke up. He is extremely lethargic and out of it, not responding appropriately. He was not compliant with stroke diagnostic. Upon further questioning, the patient does also have encephalopathy, and he is in liver failure. Patient is a diabetic. Sugars are showing 216.

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Difficulty breathing. Boulevard Senior Living of St. Peter's. At 500, Bluffstone Circle Unit Dining Room. Cross streets are South Old Highway 94. Medic 231 and 8724. Sick case with difficulty breathing. Boulevard Senior Living of St. Peter's. At 500, Bluffstone Circle. Unit Dining Room. Cross streets are South Old Highway 94. 0842.

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Medic 111 and 9114. Sick case with difficulty breathing. At 124, Thoreau Boulevard. Cross Street to North Main Street. Medic 111 and 9114. Sick case with difficulty breathing. At 124, Thoreau Boulevard. Cross Street to North Main Street. 0857.

Static 11, 9114, responding 124. Little Boulevard, major cross of North Main Street. A 56-year-old male, difficulty breathing, vomiting. Advised he was recently released from the hospital with pneumonia. Patient is conscious and alert.

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Evaluation, acute onset priority symptom. SMC of Wentzville. At 1534 Westmeyer Road. Cross streets on Wentzville Parkway and Fairview Farms Drive. Medic 451 and 9640. Evaluation, acute onset priority symptom. SMC of Wentzville. At 1534 Westmeyer Road. Cross streets on Wentzville Parkway and Fairview Farms Drive. 0902.

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Chest pain with difficulty breathing. St. Andrews and Neck 2027. 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Medic 211, 9450, and 9610. Chest pain with difficulty breathing. 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Cross streets are Campus Drive and Bellefway Street. 0903.

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0: That's clear. 212 responding, 211, you're clear to disregard. Medic 451-9640, responding to the FMC of Wentzville, 1534 West Meyer Road, for a 79-year-old male. Reported as not alert and unresponsive, however, awake and breathing.

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Patient will be located in the lobby. It's an 83-year-old female. Constipated, complaining of right-sided abdominal pain. They advise to use the main entrance.

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At 1534, West Meyer Road. 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Acute onset priority symptom. Respond on the urgent SMC of Wentzville. At 1534, West Meyer Road. 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

0: 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At 21, Deer Park Court. 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

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They were advised to evacuate.

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0: 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Cross streets are West Clay. 0934.
1: KD7, 449534 responding to the St. Joseph Parish Church, 1355 Motherhead Road. So reported by the alarm company for a fire alarm in Zone 1. There was a key holder arriving on scene, so requesting you to respond. Unsure what's going on at this time.

0: 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Advised she is going to snap because they do not accept her insurance. Station of National Alert, CD is also in route.
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0: 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PD is well, so you take issues president. 441 is female, but she's going to snap because they do not accept her insurance. She is conscious and alert.
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0: 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Traumatic injury. 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At 9000, Premier Parkway. Cross streets are Willow Club Road and Spencer Road. 95-24, and Medic 121. Traumatic injury. FedEx St. Peter's. At 9000, Premier Parkway. Cross streets are Willow Club Road and Spencer Road. 0938. Medic 242. Ineffective breathing. At 9, Millside Court. Cross streets are Millwood Drive. 9564, 9620, and Medic 242. Ineffective breathing. At 9, Millside Court. Cross streets are Millwood Drive. 0938.
1: 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Someone's going to meet the medics to guide them in. It's a 27-year-old male. He was hit in the head by a metal cart. He has a lump on his head.

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1: 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Old Monroe Fire 9312 and 9134. 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At 168 Riverdale Wood Circle. Cross streets are Highway 79.
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4: 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You show me responding to Riverdale Woods from House 1.
3: Yes, sir. I'll put you on the call.

0: units responding number 9, Millside Court, in Raffles Millwood. The callers are using, advising to use the garage door for entrance. It's a 70-year-old male advising that he can't breathe.
1: Can you feel any contact?
0: He has a low heart rate, history of COPD. He has used his inhaler, however, with no relief. It does appear that PD is on scene. They're attempting to gain entry.
2: County 8744. On scene at St. Joseph's Parish Hall. Large commercial. Nothing showing. We'll be out investigating. I'll have Motherhead Command.
0: Okay. 8744 is on scene of a large commercial. Nothing showing. You're on investigating. You'll have Motherhead Command.

0: 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They advised that smoke alarms went off in the living room. No smoke or flames at this time. They would advise to evacuate.
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Motor vehicle accident with injuries. At Highway N and Meadow Woods Lane. 98-34, Medic 431, and 96-40. Motor vehicle accident with injuries. At Highway N and Meadow Woods Lane. 0948.

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1: 9312 in service. Running, this will be in the area of Highway N, Nora, and Meadow Woods Lane. Seeing as a crash detection, we're able to confirm it'll be a gray Ford F-150. It left the roadway. Caller advised he's approximately 20 feet into the wood line. Male subject with facial and hand injuries. He's bleeding from the face. He is attempting to walk to the roadway so that we can locate the vehicle. Advise it may not be visible from the street.

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Cardiac arrest. At 212, West Pittman Street. Cross streets are Wood Street and School Street. Respond on FECAT 61. Medic 131, 9664, 9534, and 9680. Cardiac arrest. At 212, West Pittman Street. Cross streets are Wood Street and School Street. Respond on FECAT 61. 0952.

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0: County, confirming that you have tow truck en route. Truck into the woods.

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Choking partial blockage. Green Forest Estates. At 303 Greenhaven Drive. Cross Streets are Mexico. Medic 132 and 9534. Choking partial blockage. Green Forest Estates. At 303 Greenhaven Drive. Cross Streets are Mexico. 1009.

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An 82-year-old female. Call advised she was choking on a piece of a cracker. Feels like it was stuck in her chest. She's having difficulty breathing. Patient will be located in the living room. Advised she's now feeling a little better at this time, but is still requesting EMS to check her out.

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1: Scene's turned over to Highway Patrol, 9834.
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1: That's clear, medic 411 responding, please 412. 412, you are clear to return. I'll show you responding 1030 Hidden Valley Drive, Unit V Boston. 33-year-old male, he had a single seizure, no longer seizing at the time. He is still unconscious and he does have a history of seizures.

Medic 4 with him, just further information. Core advises the seizure lasted approximately 2 minutes, and the patient is starting to wake up now.

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Seizure. 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At 10:30, Hidden Valley Drive. Unit B. Cross streets are Highway A and Meadow Ridge Drive. 1025.

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1: 15 is clear, rear of the building.

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1: Medic 131, 9134 responding for 176 Woodbury Place Circle. Police are now on scene, advised to proceed. We have a 68-year-old female having back issues, and the blood pressure has been transferred.
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1: Sick case altered LOC. Chapter 1. At 807, Kipling Way. Cross streets or Highway 94. Medic 311. And 8734. Sick case altered LOC. Chapter 1. At 807, Kipling Way. Cross streets or Highway 94. 1041.

Medic 311 and 8734 responding, 807 Kipling Way. Then the 83-year-old male, he suddenly became unresponsive and confused. Patient is diabetic. She is reported at 201. He is currently in a staring cell, still not responding. There is a home health nurse on scene reporting heavy breathing at this time.

Medic 231 and 9564. Stroke not alert. Boulevard Senior Living of St. Peter's. At 500, Bluffstone Circle Unit 112. Cross streets are South Old Highway 94. Medic 231 and 9564. Stroke not alert. Boulevard Senior Living of Street, Peters. At 500, Bluffstone Circle. Unit 112. Cross streets are South Old Highway 94. 1045.

Static 805. Sick person. Salvation Army. At 2140 North 4th Street. Cross streets are Transit Street and Emmons Avenue. Medic 805. Sick person. Salvation Army. At 2140 North 4th Street. Cross streets are Transit Street and Emmons Avenue. 1047.

0: Medic 805 responding to the Salvation Army, 2140 North 4th Street. Scene safety issues are present. Report of an approximately 50-year-old male located in front of a utility shed. Court advised the patient had recently had his toes amputated and is complaining of pain at that surgery site. Caller did not want to get any closer to the patient as he was yelling and screaming and becoming volatile. Advised he did find gauze and blood at the front entrance. City PD is in route with you.
1: 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Sick case with difficulty breathing. At 309, Holly Lane. Cross streets are Wildwood Court and King Court. 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Sick case with difficulty breathing. At 309, Holly Lane. Cross streets are Wildwood Court and King Court. 1051.

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For a 72-year-old male, caller advised he is extremely weak and unable to get out of his chair. He is having some difficulty breathing. Patient also suffers from chronic back pain.

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1: 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Ma'am, we're going to be delayed on scene. 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

0: 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At 150, Bluebird Lane. Cross streets or Highway T. 8934, 8614, Medic 331, and Medic 391. Focal or absent seizure not alert. At 150, Bluebird Lane. Cross streets or Highway T. 1103.
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3: Unit responding 150 Bluebird Lane. Major cross of Highway T-Tom. 79-year-old female having absent seizures for an unknown amount of time. Reported as conscious, however not alert. 8600 did advise that there is road work along Highway T-Tom through the area of 94. All units to use caution driving through this area.
5: Dispatch A938, responding Bluebird.
2: Medic 321 and 8734. Sick case with difficulty breathing. Madison Prairie Point Apartments. At 918 Prairie Skyway. Cross streets are Highway K. Medic 321 and 8734. Sick case with difficulty breathing. Madison Prairie Point Apartments. At 918 Prairie Skyway. Cross streets are Highway K. 1106.
6: 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No way I'm going to get this construction.
2: Gas odor inside at 330 Jefferson Street.
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2: South Street and South 4th Street. Hatchinville Fire 4835. Gas odor inside at 330 Jefferson Street. Cross streets are South 3rd Street and South 4th Street. 1107. Medic 211, 9564, and 9620. Hemorrhage difficulty breathing. Death Planet. At 2424 South Highway 94 Outer Road. Cross streets are Hemsworth Road. Medic 211, 9564, and 9620. Hemorrhage difficulty breathing. Death Planet. At 2424
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1: 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Cross streets are South 3rd Street and South 4th Street. 94-25. Gas odor, inside. At 3:30, Jefferson Street. Cross streets are South 3rd Street and South 4th Street. 1109.
0: 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Of 9564, responding to Daff Planet. If you can respond to 330 Jefferson Street, 330 Jefferson Street, so that I can disregard Pattonville.
2: Yeah, we're responding to the gas odor.
0: That's clear. 330 Jefferson Street, strong odor of gas inside of the building on the source.

9564, confirming your response. Medic 211-9564, respond to South Planet, 2424 South Highway 94, Outer Road, for a 28-year-old female, vomiting blood, difficulty breathing, reported as conscious alert.

Sorry, medic 341. County, the medic 341.

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1: 21 South Clear 33, 8734, you are clear to the rear.
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Units are fine, 25-21, Eisenbach Road, for a 65-year-old female. She had a small superficial cut on her leg. She fainted at the sight of her blood. Patient is reported as not alert and pale. Will be located in the building at the rear of the driveway.

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1: 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I'm on the scene. 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
2: That is negative. If you stand by one, I will attempt to make recontact with the caller.
1: That's clear. 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
2: That's negative. We're arriving on the scene further down the lane now. I believe that's a highway. Yeah.
0: Headache. LSS is Breeze
1: Park. 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Said that there was fire
0: Breeze
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0: Unit 305. 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
2: Stand by. Kelly from Medic 331.
1: 331.
2: Just checking how you copy.
1: No, sir. Hey, 31, what was your traffic?
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1: 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Last, you know, traffic, you didn't come through.
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4: 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Cross streets are Weatherby Drive and Willow Glen Drive. 9534. Service call. 123 Park Charles Boulevard South Unity. Cross streets are Weatherby Drive and Willow Glen Drive. 1128.

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1: Unit E, Edwards.
0: Place. Cross streets are
1: vehicle will be located in the back of the parking lot. It is a dark gray Subaru. There's a child locked in the vehicle, has been locked in the vehicle for 3 minutes. Vehicle is not running. PD is in
0: landing place. Cross streets are upper, bottom, 1130.

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Level 3 transfer. St. Joseph, St. Charles. At 300. First Capital Drive, Unit 360. Cross streets are South 2nd Street and South 3rd Street. 1132.

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For an 84-year-old male. Qualifies extremely lethargic, not alert. Patient does have dementia. Currently recovering from a fall that occurred 5 weeks ago. Is now having some labored breathing as well.

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At 2726 Drosky Road. 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Medic 261 and 9425. Painting. Emmanuel Adult Day Center. At 2726 Drosky Road. Cross streets are Yale Boulevard and Mayor Drive. 1147.

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Cross streets are South 2nd Street and South 3rd Street. 1152.

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1: 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Cross streets are Foxhound Drive and Shorewood Court. Medic 421, Hemorrhage Sirius, Breckenridge, at 302, Nautical Lane. 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
0: Medic 221, did you have traffic?
1: 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Motor vehicle accident and known injury. At Highway T and Brant Lane. Medic 431,
0: medic
1: 8934,
0: did you have traffic?
1: 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Motor vehicle accident and known injury. At Highway T and Brant Lane. 1211. Medic 351, Hemorrhage Sirius, Walmart, Lake St. Louis, at 6100, Ronald Reagan Drive. Cross streets are Robert Raymond Drive and Lila Lane. Medic 351, Hemorrhage Sirius, Walmart, Lake St. Louis, at 6100, Ronald Reagan Drive. Cross streets are Robert Raymond Drive and Lila Lane. 1211.

Today, 421, responding 302 Nautical Lane. It's going to be right off of Foxhounds, the 79-year-old female. She's in nosebleed. She's on business.

0: Medic 351, have you responding to Walmart 6100 Ronald Reagan Drive? Your patient's going to be located in a blue Nissan sedan located right out front in a handicapped spot. It's an 81-year-old female. She has a laceration to her lower leg from hitting the door. She is attempting to control the bleeding with her hand. She does not have any type of cloth available, and she is on blood thinners.
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0: In 901 responding.

You know, it's responding. In the area of Highway T and Brant Lane. This is a crash detection. We receive it from PD. Troop C is responding. Looks like it was pinging possibly on Highway T, just a little north of Brant Lane.

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0: 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I'll be heading north on
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1: 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Driven T&D, nothing located, heading north on T.
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0: 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I've traveled Highway T to Sneak Road. No location.
1: 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No location.
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94.57 and 94.35. Hemorrhage, difficulty breathing. 125 Cole Boulevard, Unit O. At 125 Cole Boulevard, Unit O. Cross streets are Elm Street. 94.57 and 94.35. Hemorrhage, difficulty breathing. 125 Cole Boulevard, Unit O. At 125 Cole Boulevard, Unit O. Cross streets are Elm Street. 1223.

0: 9437, 9435 responding, 125 Cold Boulevard, you know, Oscar. City PD is en route with you. They advise that the patient has a history of self-harm. 48-year-old female, reportedly she cut her hand while cutting chicken. Bleeding, serious, not controlled, patient is on blood thinners, reported as conscious alert.
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0: disregard. 421-9640, you are now clear to disregard.
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Back pain non-recent. At 1504, Santa Maria Drive. Cross streets are Santa Fe Drive and Santa Catalina Drive. Medic 212. Back pain non-recent. At 1504, Santa Maria Drive. Cross streets are Santa Fe Drive and Santa Catalina Drive. 1226.

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Intercross of South Old Highway 94, 62-year-old female, complaining of severe, sharp, achy back pain. As she had surgery last week, now having some difficulty walking and moving as well.

0: Medic 341, 9844 responding. 2365, Oakbrook Drive. This will be for a 63-year-old male. He's having chest pain. Stated that he has just been notified by his doctor he has a pulmonary embolism. Patient was in the ER last night for x-ray.
1: County Medic 221.
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Again, police request you stage. She's only at this time. 86-year-old male, side case, attempting to elope. Doctor has placed him on a hold. Patient is violent at this time. Reported as conscious alert. PD is in there with you.

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Changing. Defiance Vineyards. At 2711, Highway 94 South. Cross streets are Darst Bottom Road. Medic 331 and Medic 391. Changing. Defiance Vineyards. At 2711, Highway 94 South. Cross streets are Darst Bottom Road. 1246.

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2: County 8601 is responding.
0: 8601 is responding. 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

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Level 3 transfer. St. Joseph, St. Charles. First Capital Drive Unit, Cath Lab 2. Building Bay 2. Cross streets of South 2nd Street and South 3rd Street. 1252.

Medic 331, 8924, and 8914. Motor vehicle accident, no injuries. At Highway WD in Lauderdale Lane. Medic 331, 8924, and 8914. Motor vehicle accident, no injuries. At Highway WD in Lauderdale Lane. 1254.

units responding. This will be Highway Double D, David, and Lauderdale Lane. It's a two-vehicle accident, a black Jeep and a Nissan Rogue blocking. No injuries reported. There is fluid leaking from the Jeep. State Highway Patrol's in route.

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0: 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County advised Highway Patrol that vehicles are blocking one lane.
1: C902 on scene advising State Highway Patrol on scene.
0: Not on scene. Advise them that the vehicles are blocking one lane.
1: 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Vehicles are blocking.

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1: 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Second ambulance on the quiet.

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2: 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Respond on the quiet, at Highway WD in Lauderdale Lane. Medic 431, motor vehicle accident, no injuries. Respond on the quiet, at Highway WD in Lauderdale Lane. 1302.

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1: 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At 300, First Capital Drive Unit 555. Cross streets of South 2nd Street and South 3rd Street. 1306.

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0: Okay, were we disregarded?
1: That is affirmative.
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At 217, South Main Street. 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Medic 132, 9114, and 9606. 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

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You have a 78-year-old female. Patient is unconscious, however breathing. Will be located on the patio. O'Fallon PD, isn't that with you?

0: 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If I remember correctly, I believe the patio is only accessible from the back side of the building.
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2: Were you clear on 9606's traffic about the patio being only accessible on the rear side of the building?

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1: 24, status clear. P, don't think.

Medic 351. Fall possibly dangerous. At 23, Cottonwood Lane. Cross streets or Fancy Road. Medic 351. Fall possibly dangerous. At 23, Cottonwood Lane. Cross streets or Fancy Road. 1322.

Medic 341. Non-recent traumatic injury. At 1352, Osage Meadows Drive. Cross streets are Bryan. Medic 341. Non-recent traumatic injury. At 1352, Osage Meadows Drive. Cross streets are Bryan. 1323.

Medic 3, 41 responding, 1352 Osage Meadows Drive, Major Crossing Prime Road for a 69-year-old female. Well, she fell a few days ago. Possibly has a broken ankle. She's having some difficulty moving out.

2440. Electrical hazard. At 3737, First Street. Cross streets are South Rue Street and North Rue Street. 9440. Electrical hazard. At 3737, First Street. Cross streets are South Rue Street and North Rue Street. 1325.

0: County Medic 351 says clear priority 3.
1: 351 says clear priority 3. Ninety-four forty responding, 3737 Burr Street. Caller advised there was an odor of burning wires. There was an outlet that was sizzling. No smoke or flames visible. They were advised to evacuate.
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2: 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Vehicle fire. Edward Jones, North Main, at 616 North Main Street. 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

0: 9114 responding to Edward Jones off North Main, 616 North Main Street. Caller advised there is a gray sedan in front of the business, smoking front engine, no flames visible at the time.
1: Got it from 9114.
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1: We have one vehicle on the roadway smoking. 9114, nobody out in Michigan.
0: One vehicle on the roadway. I'm investigating. Oh, John.

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2: It does appear to be a vehicle accident. Can we have PD and Medicare respond as well?
1: Any EMS, do you have any patient information?
0: To be mostly non-injury. We have everybody walking around at the time looking for EMS for refusal.
3: 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Medic 111, vehicle fire, Edward Jones, North Main, at 616 North Main Street Unit in front of cross streets
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3: 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Respond on the quiet. At 1352, Osage Meadows Drive. Cross Street, Sir Brian. 9142. 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

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We have a 51-year-old female. Advise her face is swollen. He's within entrance.

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Cross streets are Vintage Drive and Andrews Trail. Medic 242, 9542, and 9610. Chest pain with difficulty breathing. 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Cross streets are Vintage Drive and Andrews Trail. 1336,

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He's a 20-year-old male. He's complaining of chest pain, difficulty breathing, vomiting, and weakness. Patient is conscious and alert.

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A 70-year-old female, she fell off of a push scooter. She did hit her head on the ground. She reported as not alert, in and out of it at this time. She does have some minor scrapes on her hands, labored breathing. There is a nurse, off-duty nurse on scene with patients.

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At 363, Jungerton Road, Unit 272. 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At 363, Jungerton Road. Unit 272. Cross streets are Brentmore Lane and Barclay Street. 1346. Medicaid 06. Level 3 transfer. St. Joseph, St. Charles. At 300, First Capital Drive, Unit 633. Cross streets are South 2nd Street and South 3rd Street. 1347.

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Medic 241-9662 responding. Unvital living. 363 Jingerman Road, room 272. Police on scene advised to proceed. The 58-year-old female, she had called the VA hotline advising she wanted to commit suicide by overdose.

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0: 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Motor vehicle accident with injuries. At South Old Highway 94 and Dingildine Road. Medic 231, 8724, and 9610. Motor vehicle accident with injuries. At South Old Highway 94 and Dingildine Road. 1418.
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2: County 8724 is on the scene. We got two vehicles involved. Here's Minor, we'll be out investigating.
1: That's clear. Two vehicles appear from Minor out investigating. There was a Kia Optima in the Waypoint Church parking lot with a 45-year-old female with facial injuries.

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Medic 242, 9542, and 9620. Motor vehicle accident with injuries. 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

0: Medic 242, 9542 responding. He'll be in front of Rackers and Fernandez LLC at 334 Jungleman Road. Patients will be blocking the right lane. Three vehicles, motor vehicle accident. 79-year-old female complaining of chest pain, about she can't move her leg. There's smoke coming from the front of the vehicle, possibly a burst radiator.
1: County. We're on scene. Right now we have one vehicle on the roadway with a tow truck behind it. Everyone appears to be out.
0: Medic 242 on the scene. One vehicle still on the roadway. Tow truck on scene. Everybody appears to be out investigating.

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0: 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If we could have fire continue for lane blockage.
1: 242, one patient prior to 3, 9542, continue for traffic.
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0: 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Heat exposure alert. Park Charles South. Edry, Weatherby Drive. Cross streets or Street Peters Howell. Medicaid 01. Heat exposure alert. Park Charles South. Edry, Weatherby Drive. Cross streets or Street Peters Howell. 1438.
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Difficulty breathing. 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At 1404 North Rue Street. Cross streets are Mueller Road and Rockwam Street. Medic 261 and 9440. Difficulty breathing. Elm Point Mobile Home Park, Mueller Road. At 1404 North Rue Street. Cross streets are Mueller Road and Rockwam Street. 1447. Medic 803, 8734, and 9630. Motor vehicle accident with injuries. At O'Fallon Road and Highway K. Medic 803, 8734, and 9630. Motor vehicle accident with injuries. At O'Fallon Road and Highway K. 1448.

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1: AV734 on the scene, assuming command. Medic 261-9440 responding. 1404 North Rue Street. City PC called for a report of a approximately 6-year-old female difficulty breathing, possibly heat related, unknown further. Medic 231, 20 minutes status check.
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A known problem due to language barrier. At 304 Lockwood Lane. Cross streets are Sumendi Drive. Medic 311 and 9524. A known problem due to language barrier. At 304 Lockwood Lane. Cross streets are Sumendi Drive. 1454.

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Caller speaks an alternate language, Uzbek. 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
2: 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Medic 311, go ahead.
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0: 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I'm arriving on scene. 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

Medic 242 arriving on C96 and responding. Comprehensive Family Dental, 4125 Mexico Road. Yeah, 37-year-old female having chest pain, reported as non-responsive. Blood pressure is 138/80, should recently have a baby.

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0: 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The Mills Hill.
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0: at 947. 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
0: 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The Mills Hill. At 947. 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

Medic 261 responding 947 Quince Drive for an 8-year-old female. She checked out of the hospital AMA 11 o'clock this morning. Now low blood pressure, dizziness. Caller was not on scene.

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1: Have you contacted Lawrence St. Peter's?
2: Yes.
1: If not, could you let them know we'll be en route with Ross Pagan? We'll call the porter shortly.
2: What was it?
0: They were on track, they were notified by St. Peter's en route with a Ross patient. What would you like us to park this scene?

0: Mercury 11, would you like us to show you responding?
1: Medicaid 06, Level 3 transfer. 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

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Is an 83-year-old female, she fell in the driveway, possible hip fracture, and elbow injury.

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Medic 111 responding to O'Fallon Civic Pool, 403 Civic Park Drive. Patient will be located in the office. The 20-year-old female fell with a head injury. Bleeding reported as not serious at this time.

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Acute heart problem, myocardial infarction. 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At 5551 Winghaven Boulevard, Unit 2. Cross streets are Technology Drive. Medic 341 and 9633. Acute heart problem, myocardial infarction. 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At 5551 Winghaven Boulevard, Unit 2. Cross streets are Technology Drive. 1546.

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She's had chest pain for a week, abnormal EKG. 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

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Medic 241 and 9542. 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
0: 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Unbridled living. 363, Gentleman Road. Team safety issues are present. 80-year-old female, hallucinating and manic, yelling at invisible people. It is unknown at this time if she will become violent. St. Peter's PD is not with you.

Static 412. Evaluation. Boulevard Lampsville. Assisted living. At 120, Harry Kate Boulevard, Unit 103. Cross streets are Highway C and John Charles Drive. Static 412. Evaluation. Boulevard Lampsville. Assisted living. At 120, Harry Kate Boulevard. Unit 103. Cross streets are Highway C and John Charles Drive. 1603.

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Cross streets or Highway N. 1607.

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They are en route for a 47-year-old male with bike issues. Again, stage at a distance. We do have a history of this patient taking off on foot.

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0: Medic 351, and 9630. Evaluation, acute onset priority symptom. Del Mar Gardens O'Fallon, at 7068, South Outer 364 Unit 115B. Cross streets are South Outer 364. Medic 351, and 9630. Evaluation, acute onset priority symptom. Del Mar Gardens O'Fallon, at 7068, South Outer 364, Unit 115B. Cross streets are South Outer 364, 1614.
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2: 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Three 51 responding to Denmark Gardens in O'Fallon, 7068 South Avenue 364, room 115 D Boston for an 80-year-old female short of breath. Advise Hoyer lift. 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

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At Big Bear Court and West Meyer Road. 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

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Cross streets are Kimberly Lane. Medic 121, Citizen Assist, at 66, Julie Lane. Cross streets are Kimberly Lane. 1634.

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0: 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ETCD transfer. 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Medic 242 and 9664. ETCD transfer. 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Cross Street for Emergency Drive in Jungurban Circle. 1658.
1: 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Again, switched operations to EpiTac 61. 80-year-old female not responding. Call advised she'd stopped breathing momentarily and went unconscious. 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

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Patient will be located in the dining room off of Mexico Road. 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Possibly heart-related. If she is going in and out a lot today, went to a PD and route. There is a nurse on scene.

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0: County, thank you.
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1: 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I'll be responding.
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1: Clear.
2: Thank you, Rick. 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
0: Clear.
3: 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No spring cord. Cross street thermic clay. 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Hemorrhage serious. No wood. At 15. No spring cord. Cross street thermic clay. 1707.

Medic 231, responding 15 Mill Spring Court off of McQuest. 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

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At 900, I-64 East. Cross streets are Winghaven Boulevard on-ramp and I-64 East off-ramp. 1724. Medic 351 and 9640. Acute heart problem, myocardial infarction. St. Luke's Urgent Care. At 5551 Winghaven Boulevard, Unit RM2. Cross streets are Technology Drive and Phoenix Parkway. Medic 351 and 9640. Acute heart problem, myocardial infarction. St. Luke's Urgent Care. At 5551 Winghaven Boulevard. Unit RM2. Cross streets are Technology Drive and Phoenix Parkway. 1725.

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1: 6 4 2 11. Site pace suicidal. Harris House. At 2706. South River Road, Unit 205. Cross streets are. Medic 211. Site pace suicidal. Harris House. At 2706. South River Road. Unit 205. Cross streets are. 1726.
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0: I see that.

Units responding I-64 eastbound in the area of Wing Haven Boulevard. We received this call from PD. There was a crash detection for Oak Allen. Unknown if it's westbound or eastbound lanes. We have no vehicle description. ...351 responding St. Luke Search and Care, 5551 Wing Haven Boulevard. Patient located in room number 2. A 75-year-old male cleaning of chest pain. Medic 211 responding Harris House, 2706 South River Road, in room 205. There is no obvious scene safety. The 24-year-old female is requesting to leave the facility. However, her parents will not come get her. She is threatening suicide. However, she is conscious and alert.

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1: 9844, go ahead, sir.
0: Ken, we travel 64 eastbound from Highway N through Wing Haven. We continue on to Highway K. No locate.
1: No locate at this time.
2: 341, we had traveled Wing Haven to Highway K, no locate, eastbound 64.
1: We'll kind of consider this unfounded. We'll notify Oklahoma PD. They can disregard all units in service, I-64.

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1: Go ahead, Victory 21, go ahead.
0: 321, disregarded by hospital.
1: That player is the patient remaining at this hospital?
0: 321, patient is remaining at Progress West.
1: Hospital will make a note, we'll clear you off the call. Thank you.

0: 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Medic 620, status, sir. Do you have a priority for the patient?
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Cross streets are Technology Drive. 1741. Medicaid 02. Level 3 transfer. St. Joseph St. Charles. At 300, First Capital Drive Unit 553. Cross streets are South 2nd Street and South 3rd Street. 1741.

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Diabetic problems. At 4161 Burgess Hill Drive. Cross streets are Dingledine Road. Medic 221 and 8744. Diabetic problems. At 4161 Burgess Hill Drive. Cross streets are Dingledine Road. 1744. And 9410. Fainting. At 1050 Pike Street. Cross streets are Oak Avenue and Forest Avenue. 9417 and 9410. Fainting. At 1050 Pike Street. Cross streets are Oak Avenue and Forest Avenue. 1745.

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221 8744 responding 4161 Burgess Hill Drive, Cross Dingle Dine. A 27-year-old male, diabetic, feeling lethargic, unknown what his blood sugar is. C9410 responding 1050 Pike Street, Cross Forest Avenue. 25-year-old female, near fainting dizziness, her BP is fluctuating. She is constantly alert with slight difficulty breathing.

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0: 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Called the Muddy homeowner advising that these smoke detectors all started pounding and then stopped. There's no visible hazards. They were advised to evacuate. Advising that one of these smoke detectors turned green, another one has a red light remaining on.
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At 1380, Meadowridge Drive Unit D. Cross streets are Highway A. 98-15, and medic for 11. Heart problem, abnormal breathing. At 1380, Meadowridge Drive. Unit D. Cross streets are Highway A. 1813.

Medicor 1180, 15 responding, 1380 Meadow Ridge Drive, the apartment, B. Boston. The 45-year-old female complaining of chest tightness, difficulty breathing, death of history of AFib. She is conscious and alert, no aspirin was available on scene. She'll be waiting outside. She stated that her heart rate ranged from 42 to 120.

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Her weight is in your notes.

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Sick case with difficulty breathing. Forest Hills at 3007 Sharon Drive. Cross streets or highway west. 9834 and medic 451. Sick case with difficulty breathing. Forest Hills at 3007 Sharon Drive. Cross streets or highway west. 1835.

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Cross streets are South 2nd Street and South 3rd Street. 1840.

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9341, I have you responding, Sunterra Springs, 7275 Highway in Nora. 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

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That staff has to reach for his walker. He fainted. He is now conscious, not alert, also diabetic. Unable to blood sugar currently is requesting you enter through the back door. 8924, you are clear to disregard 9844. Can handle.